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0: every praise is to our God, Hezekiah Walker, as we give you the best in inspiration. I am Robin Simone. I've got more for you. Tanya Nolan is coming up with blessings. Vicky Yohe, a little classic, Because of Who You Are. And be encouraged, friend. I got William Becton, Canton Jones, and Zicardi Corey.
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0: 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Zacardi Cortez right there with more of your favorites to come. 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
1: Hezekiah Walker, as we give you the best in inspiration, I am Robin Simone. I appreciate you so much for listening. You know, I'd like to leave you with a little gem coming up a little later on. My last hour with you, a little motivation. I call it something for you to nest on, claiming greatness for this upcoming work week. And not to mention, it's going to be a short week for some as we're getting ready for Memorial Day weekend. Yeah, that message is on the way. Plus some more great music for you. How about we do some Ty Tribbett? The Group Fire. Yeah, I love them. Their new one, I Can Count on You, is coming. Rodney Bryant, Wes Morgan, and Lachey Knox featuring Ernest Pugh. I Still Believe.
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0: That's their new one. Lashae Knox featuring Ernest Pugh. It's called I Still Believe. With more favorites on the way from Brent Jones, Jay Moss, Nia Allen, her latest Lord, I Love You, the best in inspiration. It plays.
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Yes, sir. Hi, Mandy Stones on the ones and twos. You feeling this mix right here? Well, guess what? You can get the link. Just be one of the first 10 to DM me at Dwight Stone on all social media. It's the Praise Break. Let's go.

0: Mary Mary, one of my favorites right there, walking. Speaking of, you know, Erica Campbell with Get Up Mornings just celebrated a huge milestone. Can you believe they've been on for 10 years? That is awesome. Coming up next hour, I'd like to leave you with a little gem, a little motivation to get us through this work week. I call it Something for You to Nest On. That's on the way right after Fred Hammond, his latest, Love Never Fails. I got Bishop Noel Jones coming up for you, the Miami Mass Choir, and Tamela Manns Deserve to Win.
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0: Devil and Man right there. And yes, you deserve to win. And you are winning this week. We're claiming it. Because this week, you got to give yourself some credit. You've been caring a lot, handling pressure, pushing through exhaustion, and you still find a way to show up. That, my friend, is strength. Don't let one hard moment make you forget everything God has already brought you through. Think about Galatians 6:9. Let us not grow weary in doing good, for at the proper time, we will reap a harvest if we do not give up. You know, you got to keep going this week, even on days where you feel tired. And just know, God is still working, growing, and strengthening you. Just a little something for you to nest on, friend. On the way, William McDowell, Zacardi Cortez, and Fresh Start Worship. 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

0: Micah Stampley, right there with Our God. I am Robin Simone. Always a pleasure spending time. I tell you, time flies when you're having big fun. No worries. God willing, we get to do this thing all over again next Sunday inside of Memorial Day weekend. I'll be right here with you. More favorites to come from EJ Fields and more. Until we connect again, friend, just know that with him, through him, all things are possible. Enjoy what's left of your Sunday as we continue to give you the best.
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1: Thank you for being a voice in Houston that people really need to hear. I sincerely appreciate it.
0: I love hearing what you have to say on our topic of the day.
2: Pins on the chop.
0: Tell me why.
2: Because some children need to be at their parents' house and be clean.
0: And at noon, we'll step in the house of classics with Solid Gold Gospel.
3: What? But God say, I'm going to tell him for you. Right on time.
0: Let him know I'm here for you.
3: You better say it again.
0: Yeah.
3: I thank you because I needed that right now.
0: And when we need to hear from my favorite artists, I'll go one-on-one and break down the blessings with them, like Tamela Mann.
3: I'm doing good. That's funny that you remember that.
0: Man, can I call you a legend, Donald? I feel like I should be able to call you a legend, my brother.
4: Thank you. You know, people kind of throw that around a little bit, so I want to make sure I can own up to that title, you know.
0: It's the perfect way to spend your work day. 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
7: This song says, God's mercy kept me. So I wouldn't let go. 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That person you're looking at is here tonight only because of God's mercy and His grace. Somebody ought to just tell God, thank you for your mercy and your grace that kept me.

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The devil really had me. 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Just thank him.

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you shout unto God with the voice of triumph in here. Come on, can we get somebody to shout out loud up in here this morning? Straight Gate Mass, somebody. Let's get this thing started off right. Let's get some things started off with some high praise. Big time, hit it.

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3: Let us pause for a minute to pray. Oh, dear God, we come to you today filled with gratitude, inspiration, and hope. We have been touched and encouraged by the physical manifestation of your awesome and unlimited power. Countless numbers of us were personally blessed to witness 28 monks whose beliefs require them to live a life of poverty, chastity, and obedience to God. We watched as they walked 2,300 miles from Texas to D.C., many of them barefooted, petitioning God to grant their prayer for peace. Some of us walked with them, prayed with them, and joined them in their prayer for peace. Once again, as was in the case with Jesus, who also walked this earth barefooted, sharing love and advocating peace for all, we are reminded that by faith, God can empower us to accomplish that which may seem impossible or improbable. Faith is a most powerful weapon. Hallelujah and amen.
0: 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I'm leaving.

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10: What? But God say, I'm going to tell him for you. Right on time.
7: Let him know I'm here for you.
10: You better say it again.
7: Yeah.
10: I thank you. Because I needed that right now.
7: And when we need to hear from our favorite artists, I'll go one-on-one and break down the blessings with them, like Tamela Mann.
10: I'm doing good. That's funny that you remember that.
7: Man, can I call you a legend, Donald? I feel like I should be able to call you a legend, my brother.
11: Thank you, Dad. You know, people kind of throw that around a little bit, so I want to make sure I can own up to that title, you know.
7: It's the perfect way to spend your workday. The voice of Houston Inspirations. 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
1: Yep, bring the grandkids to work.
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2: All right, have fun, man. Enjoy your work day with your grandkids, okay?
1: Thank you. You have a great one, too.
0: Man. God bless you, man. Thank you so much for that. I know he's going to have his hands full. Like President Trump, he's warning Iran the clock is ticking. As this war continues, can it come to an end? And trouble don't last always. I'm hoping this war doesn't last any longer. Gas prices are still rolling high. We also saw a mistrial has been declared in the Harvey Weinstein third sex crimes case. A jury in New York told the judge it was deadlocked, and the judge ended deliberations after previously urging the jury to continue. Amazon is facing a new class action lawsuit accusing the company of failing to reduce tariff-related costs. Consumers allege the proposed lawsuit was filed in Seattle that the tech company collected hundreds of millions of dollars in unlawful tariffs caused by raising prices on imported goods. Thousands took to the National Mall in Washington, D.C. yesterday for what was called the Jubilee of Prayer. Government-funded event was a part of the official celebration of America's 250th birthday party. Police are investigating after a fisherman found a man's body in the Houston Bayou over the weekend. Officers responded at 6:30 p.m. to a 911 call about a body in Greens Bayou just off of I-10 near Uvalde Road. As we continue to see that happening over and over again, and Houston police are investigating after Metro police officers shot and killed a man outside of a Southeast Houston bus stop over the weekend as well. Just a reminder, continue to buckle up. That's right. It is that time. As I told you, the state's Click of the Ticket initiative has begun, and it will run until May 31st. Jose Altuve also has been placed on the injured reserve list with a 2 left oblique strain injury, a grade 2 injury. He will be out for a while as the Astros fail to sweep the Rangers as they lost yesterday. But what's new? I tell you what, our daily PowerPoint just after 9:45.
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3: I am Lawrence Allen, candidate for State Representative District 131. The political climate has changed dramatically in Texas and America. The Supreme Court has just gutted the Voting Rights Act. And when Trump tells Texas Republicans to jump, they ask, how high? I am asking you to vote for me, Lawrence Allen, an experienced fighter, to represent you in Austin. I've been an HISD principal at Jones, Yates, and Dowling Middle School. As a member of the State Board of Education, I fought state board members when they tried to whitewash our history in textbooks. In fact, I helped develop ethnic study courses for African Americans, Hispanic Americans, and helped to award over $100,000 in scholarships to students. I am Lawrence Allen. We won't go back.
4: Vote Lawrence Allen for State Representative 131. Early

0: May 18th through the 22nd. Election Day is Tuesday, May 26th. 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

0: Our point comes to Matthew chapter 24, verse 44. It says, so you must also be ready because the Son of Man will come in an hour when you do not expect him. Let's face it. We all love a good countdown, right? Whether it's a holiday or a birthday or a big event, the anticipation builds as we mark off the days. But when it comes to Jesus' return, well, we don't get a countdown clock for that. Matthew 24, verse 44 reminds us that the Son of Man will come in an hour when you do not expect him. No calendar alert, no flashing neon lights, just a sudden and glorious arrival of our Savior. So how do you and I live then in the meanwhile? Well, this verse isn't meant to scare us, but it's actually meant to empower us. It's a call to live every day intentionally and purposefully, knowing that we could be called home at any moment. So imagine getting a surprise visit from someone you love. Wouldn't you want to be prepared, right? Your house will be tidy, your heart will be open, and you'll be ready to welcome them with joy. It's the same with Jesus. As you're living in readiness, it doesn't mean that you and I are perfect, but it means that we are prepared. It means cultivating a close relationship with God, investing in our loved ones, and serving others with a generous heart. So today, let's not get caught up in the waiting game. Let's live each day as if it were the day that Christ returns, embracing every opportunity to love, to serve, and to spread his love and hope to the world. Matthew chapter 24, verse 44. Be ready. That's our daily PowerPoint.
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Aya Clark, Sister Jesus, I do. It's I Faith and Fame with me, AV. I'm praising 102.1 82 from your local used to be BMW City Studios. Have you said yes to the party with a purpose? It's time for you to say, I do need a vacation and book it at praiseyouston.com as you can join Rick.

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1: What are you trying to say, Yolanda? Look, forget about all that other junk. This battle ain't yours.

0: Josh Dobler, Nobody Like Jesus, Inside Faith and Fame with me, AV, and nobody like our parents growing up who made us sure that we went outside and played, right? Summertime is around the corner, so it's a great time for us to have fun with all of the children in the community as we did so on a day-to-day basis in school with recess and gym time. But the overall health of our children is getting worse, and recess time, well, is getting shorter and shorter and shorter as the American Academy of Pediatrics is emphasizing the positive role recess plays in our children for the first time in over 13 years. The organization says recess is a temporary suspension of academic cognitive efforts, hoping to maintain efficiency and concentration. And morally, it's offering an opportunity for students to know how to manage their stress and to promote pro-social development at the same time, because you had to get out and play with the kids, get to know each other, talk and grow and bond together. We did that in the community as well as in the classroom. So how are you helping to keep your child active? Share with me at praisehouston.com. And why the millennials are not feeling this, I'll share with you after 11:10 a.m.
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0: 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Why is some feeling less optimistic? I'll tell you why in 8 minutes. Kenny Lewis, Kim Burrell. Let's call his name now.
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0: see you smiling. We're making it through the workday with faith and fame with AV on Praise 102.1 HC2. So why many young people feeling less optimistic these days and not positive about the job market than older people? It's the largest gap in the world. And Gallup World Poll shows that 40% of Americans 15 to 34 think it's a good time to find a job, compared to, of course, 64% of those 55 and older. The only other place where a similar pattern exists is in China, Hong Kong, Syria, and the United Arabs, as well as Norway. There are other countries where young people are less optimistic, but older adults in those places share a similar outlook. So when it comes to the job market, I think we just live in a time where you got a lot of entrepreneurs at heart and in spirit. With social media, so many people are able to make a living online, so they feel like the job market may not be a great place. And with AI and with technology that we have today, seems like people are being replaced by machines. So when it comes to that outlook, they're not excited. So I tell you to tap into that God-given potential and creativity that God has given to each and every one of you, as God may be calling you to step into the entrepreneurship and to work those ideas that God has given you to your best ability. And God's going to take care of you. He's got that blessing and help on the way, like the Georgia Mass Choir and the latest from Tide Tribute as well in 4 minutes.
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1: I asked my big brother to come and help me with this one. Ladies and gentlemen,

0: They knocks on his pew, and God is always right there, never to leave us nor forsake us. Inside Faith and Fame with me, AV, on Praise the World 2.1 HC2. The Red Cross needs you in their doors right now. They're offering incentives to get blood and platelet donors in the door this month. It's important to get the donors in this month so that they can also give again later in the summer when donations run low due to people taking vacations. And the blood donations run low, and sometimes the giving runs low at a lot of places because people are using it for their vacation. So right now you can get a $20 Amazon gift card, but today through the 31st, you can also get an oversized Red Cross beach towel as your blood donations are valuable. 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And she enjoys Solid Gold Gospel. 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

0: right, man. I know it. Milton Bronson, talks to community singers. It's our Solid Gold Gospel Division. Vaughn Praise Metal 2.1 HD2. 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And they got Wi-Fi. 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

out to all the hard workers in the medical center getting their praise on as we continue to minister and serve the patients. 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Just a little bit. 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

need God to turn around some of these people in office. 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

0: Give God praise. I just want to praise you. Marette Brown Clark is High Faith and Fame with me, a The Reality AV Moment. California Governor Gavin Newsom had a new program that he wanted to provide free diapers to parents of newborns. Well, that is getting a lot of criticism from his political opponents. They argue that the program cost does not add up, claiming the state is overpaying for diapers. They also question the state's partnership with Baby to Baby, alleging ties to Newsom's wife, who announced the $20 million initiative and called it the first statewide program of its kind in the nation, which I think is a great opportunity because y'all know diapers can be real expensive. And I think $20 million of money, just think about how much you're spending on war and other things, and money is going in all kinds of places that it could be used and better help those who are in need and less fortunate in our communities. I think this idea is a great one. It's always amazing when it's not their idea, they want to talk about the funding and where the money is going and how it's being spent compared to when they're just blowing money left and right. I'm going to leave right there. Get off my soapbox and just put them all on the altar.
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0: 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Father, we thank you as always just for your presence with us. You keep us uplifted, empowered, and strengthened. Thank you, God, for even in moments where we may feel tired or weary or stressed as collective, as people, God, that you are with us to strengthen us and give us that renewed strength in Christ Jesus. As we wait on you, thank you for your perfect time. And thank you, God, that your ways are not our ways, but you declared the end from the beginning and you know the outcome of every situation. So, God, we lean not to our own understanding, Father, but acknowledge you in all of our ways. And thank you for directing our path. We thank you each and every day for salvation and those who call upon the name of the Lord Jesus right now and believe that you sent Jesus to die for our sins and raise him from the dead, that we are saved. Believe it in our hearts and confess it with our mouth. And thank you for salvation and deliverance through Christ Jesus. And we give you glory. God, we give you honor this day in Jesus' name. Amen. Thank you for hanging out inside Faith and Fame with me, AV. Follow me at the same name, Faith and Fame with AV socially. I follow you back. Go ahead and book your cabin. Don't miss out on the party with a purpose. Adult only experience. It is back, bigger, bolder, and the brand new ship, One Voyage 2026 is here. You can set sail with Ricky Smiley from Miami this October. So book your cabin right now. PraiseHouston.com. Will is going to be there. I promise you that. He's up next. Be blessed.
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2: 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In the East, the Knicks have been chilling for a week after sweeping the Sixers. 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

0: Doesn't that say it all right there? Love never fails. That is our brother Fred Hammond and the choir room. And what we're talking about tonight, my brother Trendsetter Sins, he'll be stepping up in here in just a few minutes, but we're talking about the fact that, you know, he used to be a hip hop DJ with Gangsta Grillz, and the Lord saved him. And Rolling Loud, actually, this is the second year that he's been invited to come and DJ at Rolling Loud. But this is the first time that the Christians were invited on the main stage. All right. And they out here, you know, Rolling Loud. Y'all know what they do there, right? If you don't, like I said, ask your little nephews and nieces and your children. They'll tell you. But they didn't come to perform hip hop. They came to bring Christ through hip hop. Isn't that something? That's something for it. But, you know, some people, I was scrolling Instagram. People are like, they had no business being down there. Christians ain't got no business being down there. But they were there. So the question, you know, tonight, because some people really do feel like that. You ain't got no business down there. And other ones feel like, well, how to reach the masses, you know, men of every birth. For an answer, Jesus gave the key. If I be lifted up from the earth, I'll draw men unto me. I just want to know what you say. Tell us your name. Where you coming from?
1: Hey, my name is Jay. I'm actually calling from Fayetteville at the moment, but I used to live in Durham, but I'm in Fayetteville.
0: How are you?
1: How you doing today?
0: I'm doing excellent. What do you say to this tonight?
1: Well, I say I'm a young guy. I'm in my early 50s, and my daddy was a bishop, and my father is a pastor now. Mm-hmm. But God and Jesus went in the street, and he went and meet those in the street where they were. And you can't meet people in the street where they are without going where they're at. And so, regardless of the people that I'm around, you know, you still live your life in a certain kind of way, and you spread the word how you spread it, and it's up for them to accept it. So I agree with them going to the Rolling Loud Festival because, you know, although it may be secret music, but you can't reach them if you don't go.
0: That's right. And I tell you what, they didn't say no secular music. They brought the kingdom in there.
1: Oh, my goodness. You think about it. Lord knows, even with Kirk Franklin, how he changed it around with secular music and the gospel music in the secular realm. So, Lord knows, we need to reach the youth however we can reach them. Or reach anybody else how we can reach them.
0: Right, brother. I appreciate you calling in. Thank you. And I just wonder, like, isn't that why we have so many two reaches? Because we haven't reached out? I'm just wondering, have we isolated ourselves so much into our own church culture that now, of course, people don't expect us to be somewhere? Shouldn't we be popping out now? I mean, I'm saying, is the world hungry or not? 1-877-345-7747. We're talking music festivals. My brother Trendsetter Sense is going to be walking up in here in a second. He took a group of Christian R&B and hip hop artists, Nathan Davis Jr., D1, 1K Few, and several others. They came to the Rolling Loud Festival and brought the kingdom. What do you say? Should Christians be allowed in secular spaces? Do believers isolate too much? How do you feel? 1-877-345-7747. Call your girl. Let's talk.
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